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I didn't mean to take up all your sweet time. 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

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My name is Aiden Brown from Knoxville, Tennessee. And y'all are listening to Radio Emergency, the station with the best music. Keep on listening. Yeah. And don't flip the switch.

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1: 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We got a full tank of gas, half a pack of cigarettes. It's dark, and we're wearing sunglasses. Hit it.

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Beyond the hill, a distant song, but that hill

the monster tonight. Tropical hot dog night. 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

Thank you. 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It's a brand new song. It's sort of a tribute to the friends of mine that come out here on the road and to you too.